This song I want to do for you is what you might call an oldie but goodie. It's from days of old, and most of you have probably heard it before, may even say that it's your favorite song, as I've heard many say. Well, if you're a young person, there's so many of our young people out of the church today, it may be a new musical experience for them, but that's what life is all about. We're to share who we are and what we were about and all of those things. This song is as relevant today as it was yesterday, because as yesterday, today we're still in need of so many things, and we need to offer up that prayer, that spirit to our Heavenly Father, and let Him know that we're in need. And it very simply states,

One of the things that I've discovered is it doesn't matter how long you've been in church or how many people you prayed for or even how many scriptures you know, there comes a time in our life where we all find it difficult to trust God. And for me and my family, that happened about 3.5 years ago as we lost our home and our car was repossessed. For over 7 months, we went from motel to motel and just sleeping wherever we could because we had nowhere else to go. And I can remember in the motel, my wife would take pillows and blankets and fill the bathtub up so my son could sleep there because the room was so small. I began to question God. I said, God, where are you? Do you see what I'm going through? Do you care about the situation I'm in? And it seemed like God had forgotten about me. As I ministered to people on Wednesdays and Sundays, and many times they would come and say, James, can you pray for me? Can you intercede for me? But what they didn't know at the time was I was needing somebody to pray for me. Come on, can I get a witness, somebody that, come on, sometimes you've poured out and you've served and you've just wanted somebody to stand in the gap and pray for you. And I found myself there, and at that moment I began to say, God, are you still here with me? God shared with me. He said, James, you got to be able to trust me even when you don't know why you're going through what you're going through. And even when it seems like I've forgotten about you, and even when it seems like I'm not with you, he said, you got to be able to trust me now. He said, and if you can trust me during these times, God said, I'm getting ready to do something in your life that even if I told you, you wouldn't believe it. It was at that moment I began to say, Lord, I will trust you. And I began to worship with my family as I held my son. I began to get the words of this song. I say, God, even though I can't see you, and even though I can't feel your touch, God, I still trust.

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The devil's been telling you that there's no way that you can get out of

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0: This is your word that you've been waiting for all night. 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How many know that God is able to do exceedingly, abundantly above all you could ask or think, according to the power that worketh in us?
1: Hallelujah. How many believe it tonight?

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Especially when it come around to Mother's Day. I begin to think about how at night before we go to bed, we would kneel down and we would repeat the Lord's Prayer. And even after that, sometime late at night, I could still hear my mother praying. 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

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By the time I was 9 years old, I was gung-ho, and my grandmother even said to me one day, she said, you know, baby, God's going to use you one day. And I didn't know what she meant, but I knew I liked the sound of God using me. By the time I was 11 years old, my mother and father and my five brothers and my little sister, we moved from Tulsa to California. My dad's job has transferred him out here. And by the time I was 12 years old, I found myself in the nightclubs in Los Angeles. My mom and dad used to go to the clubs on the weekends. They didn't know the Lord Jesus. And grandma wasn't around anymore, so we just quit going to church. I was in the nightclubs at 12 years old, and that was the worst place and the last place I needed to be. But I had a praying grandmother. By the time I was 13 years old, I had recorded my first single and began to open up for people like Stevie Wonder and Aretha Franklin, B.B. King, and Bill Cosby. And I remember opening up for him one time, and things began to happen. Hallelujah. Things began to happen all around me. The devil had a trap set. He was going to set me up, because see, I liked it. I liked the money. I was making a lot of money, and I liked the glamour, and I liked the applause, because that said, I love you. We all want to be loved. Hallelujah. I didn't know that Jesus loved me. I didn't know a thing. When I was 16 years old, I had a baby out of wedlock, and by the time I was 17 years old, I left home and joined the cast of Hair, and I began to travel all across the country. I was making more money than my mom and dad put together by then, and things were looking pretty good. Then I was introduced to marijuana. Devil had a trap set. Next thing I know, it was pills. Pills to get up in the morning and pills to go to bed at night. Then it was the alcohol. And then I became very promiscuous and ran around with a lot of people I had no business being with. And one day I was introduced to cocaine. And I know that all drugs are a spirit, but this cocaine became my best friend. And I began to hang out with the devil, and I did everything that I was big and bad enough to do. And I'm not glorifying him. I'm just letting him know that I don't belong to you. Hallelujah. I've been set free. Hallelujah. Glory to God. I went on for about 12 years of my life, and I traveled with people, and I worked with Chaka Khan and Rufus, and I worked with Captain and Tennille and all the people in the studios, and I was good at my job, and I was quick, and I could demand double, triple scale, and I went to work, and I was high every day. The devil was trying to kill me, but I had a praying grandmother, never turned her back on me. Hallelujah. One time when I was in Houston, Texas, I met a man there, and I was getting ready to go on the road with Chaka Khan, and there was a group going on the road with us, Heatwave, and they had a man working with them, and he was doing their lights, and I didn't know this, but I met him on the road, and he was a nice guy, and you never would know it to look at him, but he was also, not only was a light director, but he was a cocaine dealer. See, devil knows how to really do it. So we began to be friends, and we began to date, I began to get all the cocaine I wanted for free. How many of you know it wasn't for free?
But we came home, me and this young man, and we began to live together. And he was still selling drugs, and I began to make drops for him. I was dropping off cocaine and making a lot of foolish turns in my life. And my life began to do this spiral, downward spiral. I was going to hell. Then I began to watch Christian television. I began to watch Dr. Frederick Casey Price. Hallelujah. No matter what time we went to bed on Saturday night, whether it was 3:30, 4:30 in the morning, somehow our eyes popped open at 8:30. Evidence. And I have to be honest with you, I used to sit there with my pre-rolled joints from the night before, and I used to fire up a joint and watch Dr. Price. And I used to kind of, you know, Dr. Price, you know how I am. I used to kind of make fun of Dr. Price. I said, well, just look at him talking about faith come by hearing. And hearing by the word of God. But faith came. Hallelujah. Go and praise him tonight. Hallelujah. He's worthy. Yes, he is. For about 2 years, I watched Christian television. I was in and out, and I bought a Bible, and I would throw away all of the paraphernalia to smoke crack with and the smoke-free base, and we used to make it and make our own. I threw it all in the trash, and then I'd go get it again, and we'd get high. And one night as I was getting loaded, I began to pass out. Then my head hit the wall. Boom! And I began to slide down the wall. And as I came to, all of my bodily fluids were doing their own thing, and I was dying.

wasn't a couple of days later that I was watching Christian television. And Grandma tells me she was laying on her face during this time, and she had been fasting for 2 weeks and just calling on the name of Jesus. Save my granddaughter. Save my granddaughter, Jesus. I watched Christian TV one night, and it was as if God himself said, that's enough. And he rebuked the devil from me long enough for me to make an intelligent decision. And I said, Jesus, if you'll turn me back.

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And I want you to know that instantly I was set free. Instantly I was delivered. Hallelujah. Glory.

somebody here know he's been good. 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I ain't gotta ask nobody is he good. I already know he's been good to me. And you know, I was just watching one of those programs on TV today.

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Some dehydrated can't even make tears to cry. Some malnutrition done sit in and they can't even stand up on their own little legs. And then when I think about how my children get up, go down in the kitchen and pick it and choose what they want to eat.

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Whether you know it or not, we already owe it to him. For all those many years we went and didn't even stop to think about who was doing what, we owe it to him.

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From my feet, thank you. Somebody can't do this, thank you.

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And the same one you go all out of your way to try and help, you find out that's the one on the other side of town right now, already putting your name out on the highway and out on the head. But you know, when you already know somebody don't like you, it just don't bother you so bad when they do something mean to you. But the one that stand up in your face, one that shake your hand with one hand, smile in your face and stab you in the back all at the same time. I don't know how it makes you feel, but sometimes it makes me feel like I want to just throw up my hand. Cause I don't know which way to go. Then I go home, sit down, put my face in my hand. And then my mind go back to how long he's already kept me. How far he's already brought me. How good he's already been to me. And that's when I just get up on my seat.

yes, indeed, above all power, above all kindred and treasure of the earth. Giving God thanks one more time for his manifold blessing towards us as a people. God is a good God. Welcome to the program Moments of Hope on Gospel Expression Radio. Sounding good as radio should, bringing Christ to all nations in care of this station. Start on a little bit of a late note, but nevertheless, it is better to be late than never. To all of my father's children and to all the connecting partners, wherever you are at this time, I extend greetings to you in the mighty name of Jesus. Hallelujah. The name that is above every other name. At the name of Jesus, every knee, and when I said every knee shall bow, and every tongue shall confess that Jesus Christ is Lord. Crucified, yes indeed, for you and I. Because we were dead in our trespasses and sin. I am your host, Minister Sutton, and I will be going up until 1 a.m. Yes, man, 1 a.m. right up there to encourage the hearts of the people. And this is the reason why I am here, to spread the gospel. And what is the gospel? The good news of Jesus Christ, his death, his burial, and his resurrection. The good news, the gospel, because the gospel is the good news, his death, his burial, and his resurrection. To tell folks that Jesus is alive and well. He's not in the tomb. He's bigger than tomb, man. No grave can hold him. Oh, glory be to God. So I'm here to tell somebody, wherever you are, that Jesus Christ is Lord. And without any further delay, let us pray. Eternal God, omnipotent Father of mercy and of grace, the all-sufficient one, hallelujah, the immutable God, the solid rock on which I stand. All other ground is sinking sand. And so, as I come with a penitent heart, asking God to forgive me of all my sins and all my trespasses. Because the Bible said, all have sinned and come short of the glory of God. At times our righteousness is like filthy rags. At times we are like whitewashed sepulchre, looking good on the outside, but on the inside it's filled with dead man bones. So we have to go to our Maker and our Creator, which is Jesus Christ, and ask him to forgive us of our sins and our trespasses. Yes, sin separate man from God in the Garden of Eden. The day that sin entered into the human race, man separate from God, man hide from God. God said, Adam, where art thou? Adam was hiding. Hallelujah. Man is still hiding from God. If you don't come to the true light of Jesus Christ, you are hiding from God. Father, I thank you tonight. Bless the connecting partners. Bless the listeners. Bless every boy, every girl. Remember those that are jobless, those that are sick at this time. Some are in the hospital and some are at home. But wherever they are, God, you know. And so I look unto you on their behalf, O God. It's not your will that any should perish, but that all should come to repentance. And so I look unto you, O God,
Bless this program tonight. Touch the heart of somebody. Hallelujah. In Jesus' name, amen and amen. Giving God thanks one more time for his manifold blessing towards us. As I said oftentimes, it's not of any good that any of us had done, but it's only because of God's mercy, God's grace that extended unto each and every one of us. So we owe it all unto Jesus. Yes, indeed. And so quickly, let me run to the scripture that is in progress. Psalms 42. Seek after the Lord. If you seek after the Lord, you will find him. And the word of God said, as the hart panted after the water brooks, so panted my soul after thee, O God. My soul thirsteth for God, for the living God. When shall I come and appear before God? My tears have been my meat day and night, while they continually say unto me, where is thy God? When I remember these things, I poured out my soul in me, for I had gone with the multitude. I went with them to the house of God, with the voice of joy and praise, with a multitude that kept holy day. Why art thou cast down, O my soul? And why art thou disquieted in me? Hope thou in God, for I shall yet praise him for the help of his countenance. O my God, my soul is cast down within me. Therefore will I remember thee from the land of Jordan, and from the Ermonites, from the hill Mizar. Deep called unto deep at the noise of thy water sprouts. All thy waves and thy billows are gone over me. Yet the Lord will command his loving kindness in the daytime, and in the night his song shall be with me, and my prayer unto the God of my life. I will say unto God my rock, why hast thou forgotten me? Why go I mourning because of the oppression of the enemy? As with a sword in my bones, mine enemies reproach me, while they say daily unto me, where is thy God? Why art thou cast down, O my soul? And why art thou disquieted within me? Hope thou in God, for I shall yet praise him, who is the health of my countenance and my God. You see, as the people of God, one of our greatest weapon in this warfare is the weapon of praise. And many times we neglect this weapon, the weapon of praise. If we can get into the habit and the lifestyle of praising God, God will come true for us. And I don't have to drive the latest car to praise God. I don't have to live in one of the finest mansions to praise God. My bank book don't have to full and a run over to praise God. Hallelujah. But the Bible said praise is comely. That means praise is appropriate. And when we praise God, what we are doing, we are acknowledging the presence of Jehovah God, his excellency and his majesty and his dominion.
His power and His glory. Hallelujah. God is God all by Himself. Almighty God, hallelujah. Hallelujah. He's worthy to be praised. It doesn't matter the circumstances. It doesn't matter what you are going through. There is no excuse. God is worthy to be praised. From the uprising of the sun, even to the going down, the very same, He is worthy to be praised. From everlasting and to everlasting, Thou art God. You see, a female deer is referred to as an art. Oh, glory be to God. So just as the deer or the hart panted after the water brook, so my soul panted after thee, O God. I said the art of a thirst, panting after water. That's all we must have, a spiritual thirst, panting after Jesus Christ. Our soul must be panting after Jesus Christ. The Bible said, he that is thirst after righteousness shall be filled. So if you have a thirst for righteousness, the righteousness of God, the Lord will fill you with power and with the anointing. Oh, glory be to God. Hallelujah. Thank you, Jesus. Giving God thanks one more time for His manifold blessing. And I take the time out to acknowledge all the connecting partners. We have Brother Devon Richard Ministry coming out of the Bronx. We have Royal Central Praise SKB Radio coming out of St. Kitts and Nevis with Minister Weeks. We have Peninsula Gospel Radio coming out of Palm Bay, Florida with Stephen Peninsula. We have GGFM, which is Good Gospel FM, coming out of St. Anne, Jamaica, West Indies, with Brother Gregory Grant. We also have CJ Gospel Hour Radio coming out of the Bronx with Brother CJ and Sister Ivy. We also have Caribbean Praise Radio coming out of the U.S. Virgin Island with Pastor Gilbert. And also Jammin's Radio coming out of Northern New Jersey with Professor, yes, Professor O'Neill Reed, otherwise known as Professor. We have GL65 Network, that is GL365 Network, coming out of Houston, Texas with D-Roy. We have Present Radio, yeah, coming out of 54 Seward Drive, Kingston 11, Jamaica, West Indies, with Brother Andrew Jones. And we have UFD Gospel Radio, yes, that is UFDV Gospel Radio, coming out of Maryland with Brother Frank. And I give God thanks for all the connecting partners. Yes, indeed. I often quote this scripture, Psalms 133. Behold, how good and how pleasant it is for brethren to dwell together in unity. It is like the precious ointment. Yes, man, that very same ointment that run from ear and zed, right down to his beard, right down to the very skirts of his garment, like the dew of Hermon. Oh, glory be to God. Hallelujah, hallelujah. Glory be to God. I said the precious ointment. The precious ointment, man. It run from Aaron's head right down to his beard, right down to the very skirts of his garment. I said, the Lord command the blessing, even life forevermore. Bless the name of Jesus. Hallelujah. And those that are locked on from France, those from Andover, Massachusetts, yes, indeed, Atlanta, Georgia, hallelujah, praise God. Those that locked on from Cheviny, yeah, Warmington, yeah, those from Marietta, Georgia, and those from Palm Bay, Florida, those from Blackwood, New Jersey, and Washington, D.C. I give God thanks for you this morning. Praise God. Tonight, because it's 11:48, which is 12 minutes going up to the hour of 12 o'clock right here in
Hempstead, New York. It is Sunday, the 5th day of July 2026. So those who have not yet known Christ as their personal Savior, you need to get your heart fixed. You need to get the heart regulator. This man specializes in the heart. You know, you go to doctor, and some doctors specialize in foot, some specialize in hand, some specialize in skin. Well, this doctor, hallelujah, this doctor, Jesus, he specializes in the heart. This man check your heart. What is in your heart? And I'm not talking the heart that being boop, boop, boop, boop, boop in your chest. There is a spiritual heart. He checked the spiritual heart and he knows what is in it. We cannot hide from God, you know. No way. We cannot hide from God. Oh, glory be to God. We can hide from man and we can hide from one another, but we cannot hide from God. God is worthy to be praised. Hallelujah. So let me go to this song here now from Crystal Lewis, My Redeemer Live. And of a certainty, my Redeemer, Jesus Christ, he lives. He lives within my heart. How do you know that he lives? He lives within my heart.

0: Yes, man. Come down, Zacchaeus. Praise God. I have to take this one from the top. Zacchaeus, come down, Zacchaeus, come down. You know, one of the things that happened is that Zacchaeus, you know, is a man of little stature. In other words, he's a short man. So the crowd, you know, because anywhere Jesus go is either riot or revival. So Zacchaeus run ahead of the crowd and go up in a sycamore tree. So when Jesus reached a sycamore tree, him know says Zacchaeus in the tree, you know. So him says, Zacchaeus, come down. As of today, salvation abided at thy house. I want to tell somebody that salvation is come. All you have to do is open your heart door and allow salvation to come in. Jesus is salvation, because Jesus means Jehovah salvation, or Jehovah becometh Savior. So you got to open your heart door and let Jesus in. I say, who is that man up in the tree? I don't know which tree you're up in, but Jesus is passing your way.
1: Oh Lord, come down, Zacchaeus.
0: I say, come down, Zacchaeus. Get down out of that tree. As of today, salvation abideth at your house.
1: Come down.
0: And I'm not talking the house where you build or you buy or you rent. I'm talking about your body. Do you know that our body is a house? It make out of clay. God make man from the dust of the earth. So this body is a house. I say salvation abideth at my house. What about yours? Come down, Zacchaeus.
1: Come down, Zacchaeus.
0: 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Bringing Christ to all nations in care of this station. Welcome to the program, Moment of Hope. I am your host, Minister Sutton. Going up with you until 1 a.m. And remember, the number is 516-462-6949.
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0: 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Special shout out going out to those in St. Anne's Bay. Yes, indeed, St. Anne. Brother Gregory Grant, Brother Gregory Grant, God bless you richly, sir.
1: Come down, Zacchaeus.
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1: Ooh.

all the listeners, wherever you are listening from at this time, I greet you also in the majestical name of Jesus. And to all the connecting partners, I greet you the same.

Yes, indeed. Present Radio. Yes, indeed. Over there, coming out of 54 Seward Drive, Kingston 11, Jamaica, West Indies, with Brother Jones, Andrew Jones. God bless you, my brother. And those in Kingston, Jamaica, keep it locked, stick and stay. Oh, yo. After this song, I'll be going right into the scripture, 1 John chapter 4. Yes, indeed, and I'm going to read a portion of God's word that I can say the Bible said. Not Richard said, but the Bible said.

0: Yes, Mr. Zacchaeus, I said today salvation come at your house. Hope in your heart and let Jesus in.
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0: It is 5 minutes after the hour of 12 o'clock right here in Hempstead, New York. You're locked on to Gospel Expression Radio. Yes, indeed, it is Monday, the 6th day of July, 2026.

Yes, indeed. Yes, indeed. And let me get into the word now. Yes, indeed. 1 John chapter 4. And I'm going to read a portion of God's word, because one of the things that is happening is that we are lacking of the word of God. Hallelujah. And the only way we can make this journey, we have to allow God to lead us, guide us, and direct us. Because we don't know where we are going. We are on a spiritual journey, and it's only Jesus knows. So we have to depend upon Him totally to make this journey. So we have to abide in the Word and let the Word abide in us. All glory be to God. So 1 John chapter 4, it said, "Beloved, believe not every spirit, but try the spirits, whether they are of God. Because many false prophets are gone out into the world. Hereby know ye the spirit of God. Every spirit that confesseth that Jesus Christ is come in the flesh is of God. And every spirit that confesseth not that Jesus Christ is come in the flesh is not of God. And this is that spirit of Antichrist, whereof he had heard that it should come, and even now already is in the world. Ye are of God, little children, and have overcome them, because greater is he that is in you than he that is in the world. They are of the world, therefore speak they of the world, and the world heareth them. We are of God. He that knoweth God heareth us. He that is not of God heareth not us. Hereby know ye the spirit of truth and the spirit of error. Beloved, let us love one another, for love is of God, and everyone that loveth is born of God and knoweth God. He that loveth not, knoweth not God, for God is love. In this was manifest the love of God towards us, because that God sent his only begotten Son into the world, that we might live through him. Herein is love, not that we love God, but that he loved us and sent his Son to be the propitiation for our sins. Beloved, if God so love us, we ought also to love one another." This is powerful, you know. This is powerful. Hallelujah. The Bible tells us distinctively that God is a spirit. Now, no man had seen God at any time. You can't see God, because God is a spirit. God is immortal, invisible. God manifests in flesh, hallelujah, to redeem us from our sin. The Bible said God was in Christ, reconciling the world unto himself. God is eternal. He's the eternal, infinite spirit, creator of the sovereign universe, and his sovereignty that rules in the affairs of man. So therefore, if I say that I love God and hate my brother, I'm a liar. It is impossible. Because how can I love someone who I cannot see and aid someone who I can see? I cannot bypass my brothers and sisters and go to God. I have to first love my brothers and sisters. And when I speak about brothers and sisters, I'm not talking about biological. Love people then. Let us put it on a broad horizon. Love people. Even if somebody had done you wrong, love them.
Even if somebody hates you, love them. Because when you love people, what you are doing, you are moving on to demonstrate the love for God. Because you have to first love who you see before you can love who you don't see. Let I read on. Hallelujah. Praise God. It said here in verse 10, hearing is love. Not that we love God, but that God loved us and sent his son to be the propitiation for our sins. Beloved, if God so loved us, we ought also to love one another. No man had seen God at any time. If we love one another, God dwelleth in us, and his love is perfected in us. This is what is happening here. If we love one another, the love of God is perfecting in us. But we got to first love one another. Hallelujah. Praise God. Hereby know we that we dwell in him and he in us, because he had given us of his spirit. And we have seen and do testify that the Father sent the Son to be the Savior of the world. Look here now. This is powerful. You have a human love, you see, where you or the world do it now. If you love me love you. And if you hate me hate you. Now, how do I get the nature now to love someone that hate me? To love someone that lie on me? To love someone that accuse me wrongfully? I may still love them. No, the human nature cannot do that, because the human nature is enmity against God. We have to be born again and take on the nature of God. Yes, Jesus told Nicodemus now, Nicodemus, for you to enter into the kingdom, you must be born again. You can't squeeze your way in the kingdom. You have to be born of the water and of the spirit before you can enter into the kingdom. Now, that which is born of the flesh is flesh, and that which is born of the spirit is spirit. Nicodemus couldn't understand, because Nicodemus was looking at it and say, a physical birth, how can I enter the second time into my mother's womb and be born again? Jesus said, Nicodemus, that which is born of the flesh is flesh, and that which is born of the spirit is spirit. Marvel not, I say, you must be born again. For us to take on the divine nature of God, we must be born again. Because the human nature cannot work in the spirit realm. No, because it is enmity against God. We have to experience the new birth of Jesus Christ, because the first Adam was made a living soul, but the last Adam a quickening spirit. We have to take on the nature of the last Adam, the quickening spirit. Hallelujah. Glory be to God. Let me take my time here and go down here. Hereby know we that we dwell in him and he in us, because he had given us of his spirit. Hallelujah. And we have seen and do testify that the Father sent the Son to be the Savior of the world. Whosoever shall confess that Jesus is the Son of God, God dwelleth in him and he in God. And we have known and believe the love that God had to us. God is love, and he that dwelleth in love
dwelleth in God, and God in him. Look here now. You see the agape love? That's the highest love. That's the love of God. The agape. And so you have the eros love and you have the filial love. The eros love is between husband and wife. The filial love now is between brethren and neighbors. Oh, glory be to God. Hallelujah. But the agape love now is the love of God. When you dwell it in God and God dwell it in you, you take on the nature of the agape love. So if somebody wrong you, oh, glory be to God, you forgive them. If somebody tell a lie and you go to prison, oh my God, and come out back and that person see you and don't recognize you, and they come to you and say them hungry, them want something to eat, don't look upon them and say, boy, are you make me go to prison? No, man, that's the human part. But the spirit part would get some food and give to that individual and pray for them that God will bless them and God will turn them around. Oh, glory be to God. Hallelujah. Praise God. Hallelujah. Herein is love made perfect, that we may have boldness in the day of judgment. Because as he is, so are we in this world. There is no fear in love, but perfect love casteth out fear, because fear hath torment. He that feareth is not made perfect in love. We love him because he first loved us. If a man say, I love God, and hateth his brother, he is a liar. For he that loveth not his brother whom he hath seen, how can he love God who he hath not seen? And this commandment have we from him, that he who loveth God love his brother also. What a powerful scripture, man. What a powerful scripture. It's the word of God. The Bible said, if a man say him love God and hate him brother, him is a liar. I read it here in the Bible. The Bible said it. Because how can you love God who you can't see and hate your brother who you can see? Something wrong right there. Something wrong. You got to first love those who you can see before you love God who you can't see. This is Bible now. The Bible said, and me say it, you know. Me read it. That is why you see when you're talking to folks, you know, you read from the Bible. You tell them which book you're reading from. So you're reading it from the Bible. All you are doing, you are repeating what the Bible said. The Bible said. The Bible said. Hallelujah. And in these times, what we need the word of God. We need to study the word of God to show ourselves approved unto God. The Bible don't need no interpretation, you know. The Bible is already interpret what it said. What the word of God said is what it said. You don't need no if you go search down nothing and what have you. Genesis 1 said, in the beginning God created the heaven and the earth. Straight. God, it said God create the heaven and the earth. So you know, sir, right there, so now a God do it and a man. The world don't just come with a big bang. A God created it. The Bible said in Genesis chapter 1 and verse 1, in the beginning God created the heaven and the earth. Full stop. That sentence complete. But below it you have the theory gap, because it didn't give you the time of creation. Oh, glory be to God. But the Bible tells me that in the beginning, God created the heaven and the earth. And I believe it because the Bible tells me so. Glory be to God. Hallelujah. Giving God thanks for his manifold blessing towards us. Hallelujah. And so I'm going back to this song. Yes, indeed. Hallelujah. From Donnet Thompson.
come down, Zacchaeus. I said, Zacchaeus, you need to come down out of the sycamore tree, because as of today, salvation abided at your house.

0: Yes, indeed, to God be the glory. I'm waiting. I'm waiting by the river. Praise God. Glory be to God. It is 12:43, 17 minutes going up to the hour of 1 o'clock. You're locked on to Gospel Expression Radio. Sounding good as radio should, bringing Christ to all nation in care of this station. The New Jerusalem Church of God in Christ presents Community Wellness Help Fair. That's the New Jerusalem Church of God in Christ present Community Wellness Health Fair, open to all. Saturday, July 11, 2026, at 10 a.m. to 4 p.m. And the location is 13008 Springfield Boulevard, Springfield Garden, Queens, New York. 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And the number is 718. That's the New Jerusalem Church of God in Christ. Phone number is 718-525-1722. So you can call the church office for more information. Rain or shine under the tent. That is Saturday, July 11, 2026, starting at 10 a.m. sharp. It open to all. All right? So that is the New Jerusalem Church of God in Christ Community Wellness Health Fair. And it located at 13008 Springfield Boulevard, Springfield Garden, Queens, New York. All right? So you can call this number for more information. And Bishop A.G. Blackwood is the pastor of the New Jerusalem Church of God. We also have Senator Leroy Comrie, New York State Senator. He will be there. Tell somebody, come on out, get checkup. Yes, indeed, your health is your wealth. Oh, glory be to God. Hallelujah. What a mighty God we serve. And remember, the phone number for Gospel Expression Radio is 516-462-6949. Praise the name of Jesus. And that very same number, 516-462-6949, that is the Zelle number also. So in your heart, you want to bless Gospel Expression Radio. Oh, glory be to God. You can do so by the Zelle number, 516-462-6949. Be a blessing to Gospel Expression Radio, pushing the gospel throughout the four corners of the world, from coast to coast, pushing the gospel. And the gospel is the good news. Yes, man. His death, his burial, and his resurrection. The death and burial and resurrection of Jesus Christ. That is the good news, which is the gospel. It's not his will that any should perish, you know, but that all should come to repentance. So God is making provision for every man to hear the gospel. There are some places that I won't able to go, some place in the world that I'm not privileged to go, but the sound is going there. In other words, the radio is taking the gospel to folks. And you know, in doing this, it's very costly to do it. Sometimes folks might look at it and say, you know, it's an internet station. But I tell you something, it's costly, because to really to really broadcast, you got to pay. You got to pay the folks to broadcast it. Yes, those that like the streamer, you gotta pay for the domain of the station. Yes, indeed, you got to pay for the internet. Hallelujah. Praise the name of Jesus. You got to pay for the chat room. So there are so many expenses in it. But I continue to trust God. Yes, I continue to trust God. I don't really come on often and say to folks that, give to Gospel Expression Radio. Once in a blue moon, me do it. Once in a blue moon, me do it. You know, I come out of my pocket to do it. And let me tell you something. When you have to take everything out of the one pocket, it's not easy. So I'm living by faith. And I'm trusting God. You know, I have faith in God that God will touch the heart of somebody. You know, I don't know who it is, but God will trust the heart of somebody that they will be a sponsor to Gospel Expression Radio. And I repeat again, the Zelle number is 516-462-6949. I continue to trust God. Yeah, because God is able. You know, you have to have faith in God. Whatever you do, you got to have faith in God. Sometimes you don't know how you're going to go through or how you're going to get through, because sometimes it look gloomy. Sometimes the way look dark. But if you trust God, God will bring you through. I remember when I was, I'm still paying these people in Dubai. They are the one who streamed the station. And I remember I have a card that, you know, that I would pay with. But for some reason, you know, the bank folks, they called me and said, look here, we have to change your card. Because they suspect that, you know, like somebody was about to use the card. So they changed the card and they gave me a different card. So when I go online now to pay the bill, I found out that that card is not responding. The first card would respond, but this card is not responding. And I said, oh my God, what am I going to do? What am I going to do? And them show me some option that I can pay through. And, you know, I select PayPal. And my son helped me to select it and to set it up and so on. And, you know, that's how I pay for the station a month time, through PayPal. God just opened the door, because I said the next card, it they wouldn't take the card. The card wouldn't go through at all. But the card that the bank gave me, the second card, you know, it go through PayPal. And I'm giving God thanks for that. So I'm just making an appeal to listeners. Whatever laid on your heart to give to Gospel Expression Radio, you can Zelle it to 516-462-6949. Be a blessing to Gospel Expression Radio. And you know, when you bless the work of God, God will bless you also. Because you see, blessing doesn't come in money form, you know. When you have your good health, that's a blessing. When you can love somebody, it's a blessing. When you can give to someone, it's a blessing. You know, some people go to the doctor for a checkup and the doctor said, okay, everything is all right. No blood pressure, no diabetes, etc., etc. That is a blessing. So when you bless the work of God, then God will bless you. Hallelujah. Praise the name of Jesus. Father, I thank you. Thank you for your mercy. Thank you for your grace. Thank you for each and everyone. Almighty God, I know the hearts of your people had been richly blessed, oh God, by the word of encouragement and the message in the song. I pray that Gospel Expression Radio with the connecting partners will go places, oh God, with the gospel, that folks can hear about you, folks can know about you, folks can come to serve you and to glorify you and to worship you, Almighty God. I pray that you will touch the hearts of the people, that they will give to your work, Almighty God, that the gospel can go forth. Because, Lord Jesus, my desire, O God, and with your blessing, O God, is to push the gospel as far as it can go throughout the entire world. Because God, the Great Commission is in Matthew. Oh God, hallelujah. Matthew 18. Almighty God, in the name of Jesus. Hallelujah, hallelujah. In the name of Jesus. I thank you right now, oh God, as I look to you and give you the glory. In Jesus' name, amen. And amen. Because God, you commission us to go with the gospel throughout the world. And there are places, Almighty God, that we wouldn't have the opportunity to take the airplane and go. But God, you make provision. Cell phone is there. MySpace, Twitter, the communication level. People are listening station on their phone now and on their internet and on their iPad. So I thank you right now, God, as I look to you and give you the glory, the honor and the praise in Jesus' mighty name. Hallelujah. Hallelujah. So I leave you with this song. Yes, indeed. Hallelujah. From Michael Reed. Is Wounded Hand. And remember, you can catch me every Tuesday night from 11 p.m. to 1 a.m. with the program, yes, Gospel Praise. And also on a Thursday morning from 12 a.m. to 1 a.m. with the Potter's Wheel. Every Saturday morning from 5 a.m. to 7 a.m. with Morning Praise. And also Saturday night from 11 p.m. to 1 a.m. with an edition of Gospel Praise. And also on a Sunday night from 11 p.m. to 1 a.m. with the program Moment of Hope. God bless you richly. And this is Minister Sutton saying, God bless you. God bless you richly until we meet again. In Jesus' name, amen and amen.
1: I just want to worship him. It's a good old song from Zion. When his wounded hand.

0: Joel, chapter 1. The word of the Lord that came to Joel, the son of Pethuel.
1: Hear this, ye old men, and give ear, all ye inhabitants of the land. Hath this been in your days, or even in the days of your fathers? Tell ye your children of it, and let your children tell their children, and their children another generation. That which the palmer worm hath left, hath the locust eaten, and that which the locust hath left, hath the cankerworm eaten, and that which the cankerworm hath left, hath the caterpillar eaten. Awake, ye drunkards, and weep, and howl, all ye drinkers of wine, because of the new wine, for it is cut off from your mouth. For a nation is come up upon my land, strong and without number, whose teeth are the teeth of a lion, and he hath the cheek teeth of a great lion. He hath laid my vine waste and barked my fig tree. He hath made it clean bare and cast it away. The branches thereof are made white. Lament like a virgin girded with sackcloth for the husband of her youth. The meat offering and the drink offering is cut off from the house of the Lord. The priests, the Lord's ministers, mourn. The field is wasted, the land mourneth. For the corn is wasted, the new wine is dried up, the oil languisheth. Be ye ashamed, O ye husbandmen. Howl, O ye vine dressers, for the wheat and for the barley. Because the harvest of the field is perished. The vine is dried up, and the fig tree languisheth. The pomegranate tree, the palm tree also, and the apple tree, even all the trees of the field, are withered. Because joy is withered away from the sons of men. Gird yourselves and lament, ye priests. Howl, ye ministers of the altar. Come, lie all night in sackcloth, ye ministers of my God. For the meat offering and the drink offering is withholden from the house of your God. Sanctify ye a fast. Call a solemn assembly. Gather the elders and all the inhabitants of the land into the house of the Lord your God. And cry unto the Lord, alas for the day. For the day of the Lord is at hand. And as a destruction from the Almighty shall it come. Is not the meat cut off before our eyes, yea, joy and gladness from the house of our God? The seed is rotten under their clods. The garners are laid desolate. The barns are broken down, for the corn is withered. How do the beasts groan? The herds of cattle are perplexed, because they have no pasture. Yea, the flocks of sheep are made desolate. O Lord, to thee will I cry, for the fire hath devoured the pastures of the wilderness, and the flame hath burned all the trees of the field. The beasts of the field cry also unto thee, for the rivers of waters are dried up, and the fire hath devoured the pastures of the wilderness.
0: Chapter 2.
1: Blow ye the trumpet in Zion, and sound an alarm in my holy mountain. Let all the inhabitants of the land tremble, for the day of the Lord cometh, for it is nigh at hand, a day of darkness and of gloominess, a day of clouds and of thick darkness, as the morning spread upon the mountains. A great people and a strong, there hath not been ever the like, neither shall be any more after it, even to the years of many generations. A fire devoureth before them, and behind them a flame burneth. The land is as the garden of Eden before them, and behind them a desolate wilderness. Yea, and nothing

0: nothing shall escape them. The appearance of them is as the appearance of horses, and as horsemen, so shall they run. Like the noise of chariots on the tops of mountains shall they leap, like the noise of a flame of fire that devoureth the stubble, as a strong people set in battle array. Before their face the people shall be much pain. All faces shall gather blackness. They shall run like mighty men. They shall climb the wall like men of war. And they shall march every one on his ways, and they shall not break their ranks. Neither shall one thrust another. They shall walk every one in his path. And when they fall upon the sword, they shall not be wounded. They shall run to and fro in the city. They shall run upon the wall. They shall climb up upon the houses. They shall enter in at the windows like a thief. The earth shall quake before them. The heavens shall tremble. The sun and the moon shall be dark, and the stars shall withdraw their shining. And the Lord shall utter his voice before his army, for his camp is very great, for he is strong that executeth his word. For the day of the Lord is great and very terrible, and who can abide it? Therefore also now, saith the Lord, turn ye even to me with all your heart, and with fasting, and with weeping, and with mourning. And rend your heart, and not your garments, and turn unto the Lord your God, for he is gracious and merciful, slow to anger, and of great kindness, and repenteth him of the evil. Who knoweth if he will return and repent, and leave a blessing behind him, even a meat offering and a drink offering unto the Lord your God? Blow the trumpet in Zion, sanctify a fast, call a solemn assembly, gather the people, sanctify the congregation, assemble the elders, gather the children and those that suck the breasts. Let the bridegroom go forth of his chamber, and the bride out of her closet. Let the priests, the ministers of the Lord, weep between the porch and the altar, and let them say, spare thy people, O Lord, and give not thine heritage to reproach, that the heathen should rule over them. Wherefore should they say among the people, where is their God? Then will the Lord be jealous for his land and pity his people. Yea, the Lord will answer and say unto his people, behold, I will send you corn and wine and oil, and ye shall be satisfied therewith. And I will no more make you a reproach among the heathen, but I will remove far off from you the northern army, and will drive him into a land barren and desolate, with his face toward the east sea, and his hinder part toward the utmost sea. And his stink shall come up, and his ill savor shall come up, because he hath done great things. Fear not, O land, be glad and rejoice, for the Lord will do great things. Be not afraid, ye beasts of the field, for the pastures of the wilderness do spring, for the tree beareth her fruit, the fig tree and the vine do yield their strength. Be glad then, ye children of Zion, and rejoice in the Lord your God. For he hath given you the former rain moderately, and he will cause to come down for you the rain, the former rain, and the latter rain in the first month. And the floors shall be full of wheat, and the fats shall overflow with wine and oil. And I will restore to you the years that the locust hath eaten, the cankerworm and the caterpillar, and the palmer worm, my great army which I sent among you. And ye shall eat in plenty, and be satisfied, and praise the name of the Lord your God, that hath dealt wondrously with you, and my people shall never be ashamed. And ye shall know that I am in the midst of Israel, and that I am the Lord your God, and none else, and my people shall never be ashamed. And it shall come to pass afterward, that I will pour out my spirit upon all flesh, and your sons and your daughters shall prophesy. Your old men shall dream dreams, your young men shall see visions. And also upon the servants and upon the handmaids in those days will I pour out my spirit. And I will show wonders in the heavens and in the earth, blood and fire and pillars of smoke. The sun shall be turned into darkness, and the moon into blood, before the great and the terrible day of the Lord come. And it shall come to pass that whosoever shall call on the name of the Lord shall be delivered. For in Mount Zion and in Jerusalem shall be deliverance, as the Lord hath said, and in the remnant whom the Lord shall call.
1: Chapter 3.
0: For behold, in those days and in that time, when I shall bring again the captivity of Judah and Jerusalem, I will also gather all nations, and will bring them down into the valley of Jehoshaphat, and will plead with them there for my people and for my heritage Israel, whom they have scattered among the nations and parted my land. And they have cast lots for my people, and have given a boy for an harlot, and sold a girl for wine that they might drink. Yea, and what have ye to do with me, O Tyre and Zidon, and all the coasts of Palestine? Will ye render me a recompense? And if ye recompense me, swiftly and speedily will I return your recompense upon your own head, because ye have taken my silver and my gold, and have carried into your temples my goodly pleasant things. The children also of Judah and the children of Jerusalem have ye sold unto the Grecians, that ye might remove them far from their border. Behold, I will raise them out of the place whither ye have sold them, and will return your recompense upon your own head. And I will sell your sons and your daughters into the hand of the children of Judah, and they shall sell them to the Sabaeans, to a people far off. For the Lord hath spoken it. Proclaim ye this among the Gentiles. Prepare war. Wake up the mighty men. Let all the men of war draw near. Let them come up. Beat your plowshares into swords, and your pruning hooks into spears. Let the weak say, I am strong. Assemble yourselves and come, all ye heathen, and gather yourselves together round about. Thither cause thy mighty ones to come down, O Lord. Let the heathen be wakened, and come up to the valley of Jehoshaphat. For there will I sit to judge all the heathen round about. Put ye in the sickle, for the harvest is ripe. Come, get you down, for the press is full. The fats overflow, for their wickedness is great. Multitudes, multitudes in the valley of decision. For the day of the Lord is near in the valley of decision. The sun and the moon shall be darkened, and the stars shall withdraw their shining. The Lord also shall roar out of Zion, and utter his voice from Jerusalem. And the heavens and the earth shall shake. But the Lord will be the hope of his people, and the strength of the children of Israel. So shall ye know that I am the Lord your God, dwelling in Zion, my holy mountain. Then shall Jerusalem be holy, and there shall no strangers pass through her any more. And it shall come to pass in that day that the mountains shall drop down new wine, and the hills shall flow with milk, and all the rivers of Judah shall flow with waters. And a fountain shall come forth of the house of the Lord, and shall water the valley of Shittim. Egypt shall be a desolation, and Edom shall be a desolate wilderness. For the violence against the children of Judah, because they have shed innocent blood in their land. But Judah shall dwell forever, and Jerusalem from generation to generation. For I will cleanse their blood that I have not cleansed. For the Lord dwells.
2: I'm not satisfied with Jesus. He means more to me than anything this world has to offer me. Y'all hear me singing? Come on, everybody.

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Thank you, Lord.

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And here's why I said that, church. You see, he looks out for me every day, even though I'm not all that I should be. He still loves me. And what makes him so very special is the fact that he gave his very life for me. Y'all tell me tonight, what more? Can you tell me what more?

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Yes, it is. Turn around and tell somebody, yes, it is. Give somebody a high five and tell them, yes, it is. You know, they try to say that our traditional gospel music is about to be a thing of the past. But you know what I tell them? I say, if you get in trouble, you're going to have to go back to this same old music. If you walk in the doctor's office and he tell you you got 6 months to live, the hip-hop ain't going to help you. You're going to have to fall down on your knees every now and then and say, I need, help me say, the old. 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

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Oh, y'all want to hear this? When it gets dark in your life, you can reach back, go down Old School Boulevard again, and come back up and get this message. Shine.

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And while in that storm, it seems like everyone who you thought you could count on has walked away. And sometimes it seems like even God himself has forgotten about you. But in spite of that, to still be able to lift your hand

One of the things that I've discovered is it doesn't matter how long you've been in church or how many people you prayed for or even how many scriptures you know, there comes a time in our life where we all find it difficult to trust God. And for me and my family, that happened about 3.5 years ago as we lost our home and our car was repossessed. For over 7 months, we went from motel to motel and just sleeping wherever we could because we had nowhere else to go. And I can remember in the motel, my wife would take pillows and blankets and fill the bathtub up so my son could sleep there because the room was so small. I began to question God. I said, God, where are you? Do you see what I'm going through? Do you care about the situation I'm in? And it seemed like God had forgotten about me. And as I ministered to people on Wednesdays and Sundays, and many times they would come and say, James, can you pray for me? Can you intercede for me? But what they didn't know at the time was I was needing somebody to pray for me. Come on, can I get a witness? Somebody that, come on, sometimes you've poured out and you've served and you just wanted somebody to stand in the gap and pray for you. And I found myself there, and at that moment I began to say, God, are you still here with me? God shared with me. He said, James, you got to be able to trust me even when you don't know why you're going through what you're going through. And even when it seems like I've forgotten about you, and even when it seems like I'm not with you, he said, you got to be able to trust me now. He said, and if you can trust me during these times, God said, I'm getting ready to do something in your life that even if I told you, you wouldn't believe it. It was at that moment I began to say, Lord, I will trust you. And I began to worship with my family as I held my son. I began to get the words of this song. I say, God, even though I can't see you, and even though I can't feel your touch, God, I still trust you. Oh, God, I still believe that you're going to make a way for me. I still believe that you wouldn't put me here if you weren't going to bring me out. And at that moment, God gave me this song. And to see now this song, I Trust You, that has blessed millions of people all over the world. And God knew that somebody was going to be going through

because somebody listening right now, you're going through a struggle and it seems like you can't make it out. The devil's been telling you that there's no way that you can get out of

praise right now. Come on, say, God, I will trust you. Oh, I don't know how you're gonna do it, but I just believe that trouble can't last always.

I used to be so broken, lost, empty. A heart with no beat, a single

'Tis the Season of Christmas. Our choir with evangelist Deborah Liveret and Diane Williams on leads comes to you singing, Jesus, Oh, What a Wonderful Child.

0: This is your word that you've been waiting for all night. Darwin, where are you? How many know that God is able to do exceedingly, abundantly above all you could ask or think, according to the power that worketh in us?
1: Hallelujah. 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

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It's from days of old, and most of you have probably heard it before, may even say that it's your favorite song, as I've heard many say. Well, if you're a young person, there's so many of our young people out of the church today, it may be a new musical experience for them, but that's what life is all about. We're to share who we are and what we were about and all of those things. This song is as relevant today as it was yesterday, because as yesterday, today we're still in need of so many things, and we need to offer up that prayer, that spirit to our Heavenly Father, and let Him know that we're in need. And it very simply states,

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0: You see, I've talked to so many friends of mine that have so much trouble in their life. But I just want to let them know that in everybody's life, a little rain surely must fall. And instead of smoking or drinking, trying to solve the problem, you see, because when you come down and sober up, that problem is always the same.

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And whosoever shall believeth on him shall not perish but have an everlasting life.

As we sat at the table, our family's heads bowed low, my thoughts returned to childhood and the finest man I know. He doesn't speak good English, he's just a simple man. But when he's talking to the Lord, even a little child can understand. I was young and foolish, but the thought still comes to me when I told Daddy I felt I was old enough to leave. He sat there at the table, and a look came on his face, but he never spoke another word till he said the table grace. He said, "Our gracious Heavenly Father, we're all gathered here today to give Thee thanks for blessings, so humbly we pray. Our oldest girl is leaving, and I guess she knows what's best. But just in case, would you stand by and help her stand the test? Lord, she's a little bit neglectful about church on Sunday morn. And if she gets with the wrong crowd, would you let her hold your arm? And if she flies too high, would you clip her wings? But don't let her fall too hard, Lord. I'm sure you can handle things. I've tried my best from day to day to teach her right from wrong. And now she's grown to be a fine young lady, and she's always blessed our home. We pray thee, Lord, for guidance that she won't build upon the sand. And we won't worry half as much if we know she's in your hands. And, oh yes, Lord, it won't be long till I'll be coming home. Don't make me wait too long. We pray thee, Lord, for guidance. Please cleanse us from our sins so we can all be together in heaven. In Jesus' name, amen." The table was silent as tears ran down my face. And from that day on, I base my life on Father's table grace.

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He blessed me.

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He's healing me. 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Oh, he's healing me. 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

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I say, if you get in trouble, you're going to have to go back to this same old music. 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

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Oh, y'all want to hear this? 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

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I begin to think about how God called her home when I was at the age of 7 years old. Especially when it come around to Mother's Day. I begin to think about how at night before we go to bed, we would kneel down and we would repeat the Lord's Prayer. And even after that, sometime late at night, I could still hear my mother praying. She would be saying, "Lord, take care of my children. 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Sometimes it brings tears to my eyes.

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And the main things they say don't make me feel bad, 'cause I can be so friendly.

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He doesn't speak good English, he's just a simple man. But when he's talking to the Lord, even a little child can understand. I was young and foolish, but the thought still comes to me when I told Daddy I felt I was old enough to leave. He sat there at the table, and a look came on his face, but he never spoke another word till he said the table grace. He said, "Our gracious Heavenly Father, we're all gathered here today to give Thee thanks for blessings, so humbly we pray. Our oldest girl is leaving, and I guess she knows what's best. But just in case, would you stand by and help her stand the test? Lord, she's a little bit neglectful about church on Sunday morn. And if she gets with the wrong crowd, would you let her hold your arm? And if she flies too high, would you clip her wings? But don't let her fall too hard, Lord. I'm sure you can handle things. I've tried my best from day to day to teach her right from wrong. And now she's grown to be a fine young lady, and she's always blessed our home. We pray thee, Lord, for guidance that she won't build upon the sand. And we won't worry half as much if we know she's in your hands. And, oh yes, Lord, it won't be long till I'll be coming home. Don't make me wait too long. We pray thee, Lord, for guidance. Please cleanse us from our sins so we can all be together in heaven. In Jesus' name, amen." The table was silent as tears ran down my face. And from that day on, I base my life on Father's table grace.

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I don't know about y'all here today, but yes, I'm satisfied with the joy that he placed within my soul and how he helps me to bear. Thank you, Lord.

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And he's so merciful. And here's why I say that, church. You see, he looks out for me every day. Even though I'm not all that I should be, he still loves me. And what makes him so very special is the fact that he gave his very life for me. 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

0: believe this is your word that you've been waiting for all night. 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How many know that God is able to do exceedingly, abundantly above all you could ask or think, according to the power that worketh in us?
1: Hallelujah. How many believe it tonight?

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How many are satisfied with Jesus? He means more to me than anything this world has to offer me. Y'all hear me singing. 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

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And he's so merciful. And here's why I said that, church. You see, he looks out for me every day. Even though I'm not all that I should be, he still loves me. And what makes him so very special is the fact that he gave his very life for me. Y'all tell me tonight, what more? Can you tell me what more?

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He done done something for somebody in this place here tonight. I ain't gotta ask nobody is he good. I already know he's been good to me. And you know, I was just watching one of those programs on TV today.

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And then when I think about how my children get up, go down in the kitchen and pick it and choose what they want to eat.

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Whether you know it or not, we already owe it to him. For all those many years we went and didn't even stop to think about who was doing what, we owe it to him.

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And the same one you go all out of your way to try and help, you find out that's the one on the other side of town right now, already putting your name out on the highway and out on the hedge. But you know, when you already know somebody don't like you, it just don't bother you so bad when they do something mean to you. But the one that stand up in your face, one that shake your hand with one hand, smile in your face and stab you in the back all at the same time. I don't know how it makes you feel, but sometimes it makes me feel like I want to just throw up my hand. Cause I don't know which way to go. Then I go home, sit down, put my face in my hand. And then my mind go back to how long he's already kept me. How far he's already brought me. How good he's already been to me.

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1: Take your time, Paul.
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1: Take your time, son.
0: You see, I've talked to so many friends of mine that have so much trouble in their life. But I just want to let them know that in everybody's life, a little rain surely must fall. And instead of smoking or drinking, trying to solve the problem, you see, because when you come down and sober up, that problem is always the same. So, why not give God a chance?
1: Oh, yeah, oh, yeah.
0: You see, because God so loved the world that he gave his only begotten son to die. And whosoever shall believeth on him shall not perish but have an everlasting life.

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He's healing me. 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

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I wonder, will you be ready, sister? Will you be ready, my brother? I wanna be ready. Thank you, Jesus. You see, when all of this singing is over, when all the preaching is over, you have to face him all by yourself.

face him. Oh, you have to face him all by yourself. There'll be no more preachers.

This song I want to do for you is what you might call an oldie but goodie. It's from days of old, and most of you have probably heard it before, may even say that it's your favorite song, as I've heard many say. Well, if you're a young person, there's so many of our young people out of the church today, it may be a new musical experience for them, but that's what life is all about. We're to share who we are and what we were about and all of those things. This song is as relevant today as it was yesterday, because as yesterday, today we're still in need of so many things, and we need to offer up that prayer, that spirit to our Heavenly Father, and let Him know that we're in need. And it very simply states,

One of the things that I've discovered is it doesn't matter how long you've been in church or how many people you prayed for or even how many scriptures you know, there comes a time in our life where we all find it difficult to trust God. And for me and my family, that happened about 3.5 years ago as we lost our home and our car was repossessed. For over 7 months, we went from motel to motel and just sleeping wherever we could because we had nowhere else to go. And I can remember in the motel, my wife would take pillows and blankets and fill the bathtub up so my son could sleep there because the room was so small. I began to question God. I said, God, where are you? Do you see what I'm going through? Do you care about the situation I'm in? And it seemed like God had forgotten about me. And as I ministered to people on Wednesdays and Sundays, and many times they would come and say, James, can you pray for me? Can you intercede for me? But what they didn't know at the time was I was needing somebody to pray for me. Come on, can I get a witness? Somebody that, come on, sometime you've poured out and you've served and you've just wanted somebody to stand in the gap and pray for you. And I found myself there, and at that moment I began to say, God, are you still here with me? God shared with me. He said, James, you got to be able to trust me even when you don't know why you're going through what you're going through. And even when it seems like I've forgotten about you, and even when it seems like I'm not with you, he said, you got to be able to trust me now. He said, and if you can trust me during these times, God said, I'm getting ready to do something in your life that even if I told you, you wouldn't believe it. It was at that moment I began to say, Lord, I will trust you. And I began to worship with my family as I held my son. I began to get the words of this song. I say, God, even though I can't see you, and even though I can't feel your touch, God, I still trust you. Oh, God, I still believe that you're going to make a way for me. I still believe that you wouldn't put me here if you weren't going to bring me out. And at that moment, God gave me this song. And to see now this song, I Trust You, that has blessed millions of people all over the world. And God knew that somebody was going to be going through

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The devil's been telling you that there's no way that you can get out of

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You know, they try to say that our traditional gospel music is about to be a thing of the past. But you know what I tell them? I say, if you get in trouble, you're going to have to go back to this same old music. If you walk in the doctor's office and he tell you you got 6 months to live, the hip-hop ain't going to help you. You're going to have to fall down on your knees every now and then and say,

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Oh, y'all don't want to hear this. When it gets dark in your life, you can reach back, go down Old School Boulevard again, and come back up and get this message. Shine.

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By the time I was 9 years old, I was gung-ho, and my grandmother even said to me one day, she said, you know, baby, God's going to use you one day. And I didn't know what she meant, but I knew I liked the sound of God using me. By the time I was 11 years old, my mother and father and my five brothers and my little sister, we moved from Tulsa to California. My dad's job has transferred him out here. And by the time I was 12 years old, I found myself in the nightclubs in Los Angeles. My mom and dad used to go to the clubs on the weekends. They didn't know the Lord Jesus. And grandma wasn't around anymore, so we just quit going to church. I was in the nightclubs at 12 years old, and that was the worst place and the last place I needed to be. But I had a praying grandmother. By the time I was 13 years old, I had recorded my first single and began to open up for people like Stevie Wonder and Aretha Franklin, B.B. King, and Bill Cosby. I remember opening up for him one time, and things began to happen. Hallelujah. Things began to happen all around me. The devil had a trap set. He was going to set me up because, see, I liked it. I liked the money. I was making a lot of money. And I liked the glamour. And I liked the applause because that said, I love you. We all want to be loved. Hallelujah. I didn't know that Jesus loved me. I didn't know it then. When I was 16 years old, I had had a baby out of wedlock, and by the time I was 17 years old, I left home and joined the cast of Hair, and I began to travel all across the country. I was making more money than my mom and dad put together by then, and things were looking pretty good. Then I was introduced to marijuana. Devil had a trap set. Next thing I know, it was pills to get up in the morning and pills to go to bed at night. Then it was the alcohol, and then I became very promiscuous and ran around with a lot of people I had no business being with. And one day I was introduced to cocaine, and I know that all drugs are a spirit, but this cocaine became my best friend. And I began to hang out with the devil, and I did everything that I was big and bad enough to do. And I'm not glorifying him. I'm just letting him know that I don't belong to you. Hallelujah. I've been set free. Hallelujah. Glory to God. I went on for about 12 years of my life, and I traveled with people, and I worked with Chaka Khan and Rufus, and I worked with Captain and Tennille and all the people in the studios, and I was good at my job, and I was quick, and I could demand double, triple scale, and I went to work, and I was high every day.

One time when I was in Houston, Texas, I met a man there, and I was getting ready to go on the road with Chaka Khan, and there was a group going on the road with us, Heatwave, and they had a man working with them, and he was doing their lights, and I didn't know this, but I met him on the road, and he was a nice guy, and you never would know it to look at him, but he was also, not only was a light director, but he was a cocaine dealer. See, devil knows how to really do. So we began to be friends, and we began to date, I began to get all the cocaine I wanted for free. How many of you know it wasn't for free? But we came home, me and this young man, and we began to live together, and he was still selling drugs, and I began to make drops for him. I was dropping off cocaine and making a lot of foolish turns in my life, and my life began to do this spiral, downward spiral. I was going to hell. Then I began to watch Christian television. I began to watch Dr. Frederick Casey Price. Hallelujah. No matter what time we went to bed on Saturday night, whether it was 3:30, 4:30 in the morning, somehow our eyes popped open at 8:30. Evidence. And I have to be honest with you, I used to sit there with my pre-rolled joints from the night before, and I used to fire up a joint and watch Dr. Price. And I used to kind of, Dr. Price, you know how I am. I used to kind of make fun of Dr. Price. I said, well, just look at him, talk about faith come by hearing. And hearing by the word of God. But faith came. Hallelujah. Go and praise him tonight. Hallelujah. He's worthy. Yes, he is. For about 2 years, I watched Christian television. I was in and out, and I bought a Bible, and I would throw away all of the paraphernalia to smoke crack with and to smoke free base, and we used to make it and make our own. I threw it all in the trash, and then I'd go get it again, and we'd get high. And one night, as I was getting loaded, I began to pass out, and my head hit the wall. Boom! And I began to slide down the wall, and as I came to, all of my bodily fluids were doing their own thing, and I was dying.

It wasn't a couple of days later that I was watching Christian television. And Grandma tells me she was laying on her face during this time, and she had been fasting for 2 weeks and just calling on the name of Jesus. Save my granddaughter. Save my granddaughter, Jesus. I watched Christian TV one night, and it was as if God himself said, that's enough. And he rebuked the devil from me long enough for me to make an intelligent decision.

0: 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And I want you to know that instantly I was set free. Instantly I was delivered.
1: Hallelujah. 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

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He doesn't speak good English, he's just a simple man. But when he's talking to the Lord, even a little child can understand. I was young and foolish, but the thought still comes to me when I told Daddy I felt I was old enough to leave. He sat there at the table, and a look came on his face. But he never spoke another word till he said the table grace. He said, "Our gracious Heavenly Father, we're all gathered here today to give Thee thanks for blessings, so humbly we pray. Our oldest girl is leaving, and I guess she knows what's best. But just in case, would you stand by and help her stand the test? Lord, she's a little bit neglectful about church on Sunday morn. And if she gets with the wrong crowd, would you let her hold your arm? And if she flies too high, would you clip her wings? But don't let her fall too hard, Lord. I'm sure you can handle things. I've tried my best from day to day to teach her right from wrong. And now she's grown to be a fine young lady, and she's always blessed our home. We pray thee, Lord, for guidance that she won't build upon the sand, and we won't worry half as much if we know she's in your hands. And, oh yes, Lord, it won't be long till I'll be coming home. Don't make me wait too long. We pray thee, Lord, for guidance. Please cleanse us from our sins so we can all be together in heaven. In Jesus' name, amen." The table was silent as tears ran down my face. And from that day on, I base my life on Father's table grace.

somebody talking about me. But really, I don't mind. They try to stop and block my progress most of the time. And the main things they say don't make me feel bad. Cause I can be so friendly. I got Jesus, oh, I got Jesus, and that's it.